0: I got the strap.
1: Hey.
0: I gotta carry him. Yeah, yeah, I'ma go into this. Yeah, yeah, this is Gorilla. Yeah, yeah, I'ma go get the bag. Yeah, yeah, or I'ma get the pad. Yeah, yeah, I'm so

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So if our time is running out, day after day, we'll make the mundane a masterpiece. Oh my, my, oh my, my love. I take one look at you, you're taking me out.

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1: You think I worry about hell when I'm living in heaven? 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

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Try to be the sun. Try to be your home and the place that you come to. Babe, I took my whole world and put it in your hands. Really trying hard, but I don't understand.